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3: From the MyBash area, here's your forecast. For tonight, it'll be mostly clear and humid with a low in the mid-70s and a south wind 5 to 10 miles an hour. For Tuesday, it's going to be mostly sunny and hot with a high in the lower 90s and a southeast wind 10 to 15 miles an hour with a heat index value as high as 103. And for Tuesday night, it'll be clear with lows in the lower 70s. That's your MyBash area forecast. I'm Troy Alcorn.
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3: From the Mibash area, here's your forecast. For tonight, it'll be mostly clear and humid with a low in the mid-70s and a south wind 5 to 10 miles an hour. For Tuesday, it's going to be mostly sunny and hot with a high in the lower 90s and a southeast wind 10 to 15 miles an hour with a heat index value as high as 103. And for Tuesday night, it'll be clear with lows in the lower 70s. That's your Mibash area forecast. I'm Troy Alcorn.
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4: From the My Bash area, here's your forecast. For tonight, it'll be mostly clear and humid with a low in the mid-70s and a south wind 5 to 10 miles an hour. For Tuesday, it's going to be mostly sunny and hot with a high in the lower 90s and a southeast wind 10 to 15 miles an hour with a heat index value as high as 103. And for Tuesday night, it'll be clear with lows in the lower 70s. That's your My Bash Area forecast. I'm Troy Alcorn.
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2: From the My Bash area, here's your forecast. For tonight, it'll be mostly clear and humid with a low in the mid-70s and a south wind 5 to 10 miles an hour. For Tuesday, it's going to be mostly sunny and hot with a high in the lower 90s and a southeast wind 10 to 15 miles an hour with a heat index value as high as 103. And for Tuesday night, it'll be clear with lows in the lower 70s. That's your My Bash Area forecast. I'm Troy Alcorn.
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3: From the Wabash area, here's your forecast. For tonight, it'll be mostly clear and humid with a low in the mid-70s and a south wind 5 to 10 miles an hour. For Tuesday, it's going to be mostly sunny and hot with a high in the lower 90s and a southeast wind 10 to 15 miles an hour with a heat index value as high as 103. And for Tuesday night, it'll be clear with lows in the lower 70s. That's your Wabash area forecast. I'm Troy Alcorn.
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How far off I sat and wondered. 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
3: From the My Bash area, here's your forecast. For tonight, it'll be mostly clear and humid with a low in the mid-70s and a south wind 5 to 10 miles an hour. For Tuesday, it's going to be mostly sunny and hot with a high in the lower 90s and a southeast wind 10 to 15 miles an hour with a heat index value as high as 103. And for Tuesday night, it'll be clear with lows in the lower 70s. That's your My Bash area forecast. I'm Troy Alcorn.
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1: From the MyBash area, here's your forecast. For tonight, it'll be mostly clear and humid with a low in the mid-70s and a south wind 5 to 10 miles an hour. For Tuesday, it's going to be mostly sunny and hot with a high in the lower 90s and a southeast wind 10 to 15 miles an hour with a heat index value as high as 103. And for Tuesday night, it'll be clear with lows in the lower 70s. That's your MyBash area forecast. I'm Troy Alcorn.
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3: The My Bash area, here's your forecast. We have an extreme heat warning in effect. The rest of the morning is going to be mainly clear and humid, though by dawn in the mid-70s. Plenty of sunshine, hot and humid as we have today. Temperatures in the lower 90s, heat index 106. It's going to be clear tonight, low in the mid-70s. Hot day on Wednesday with sunshine, highs in the lower 90s. Another sunny, hot, and humid day on Thursday with highs in the lower 90s. That's your My Bash area forecast. I'm meteorologist Jim Rinaldi.
4: Right now, it's 79.
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3: The Maybash area, here's your forecast. We have an extreme heat warning in effect. The rest of the morning is going to be mainly clear and humid, though by dawn in the mid-70s. Plenty of sunshine, hot and humid as we head through the day. Temperatures in the lower 90s, heat units 106. It's going to be clear tonight, low in the mid-70s. Hot day on Wednesday with sunshine, highs in the lower 90s. Another sunny, hot, and humid day on Thursday with highs in the lower 90s. That's your Maybash area forecast. I'm meteorologist Jim Rinaldi.
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2: The My Bash area, here's your forecast. We have an extreme heat warning in effect. The rest of the morning is going to be mainly clear and humid, though by dawn in the mid-70s. Plenty of sunshine, hot and humid as we have today. Temperatures in the lower 90s, heat index 106. It's going to be clear tonight, low in the mid-70s. Hot day on Wednesday with sunshine, highs in the lower 90s. Another sunny, hot and humid day on Thursday with highs in the lower 90s. That's your My Bash area forecast. I'm meteorologist Jim Rinaldi.
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3: The Maybash area, here's your forecast. We have an extreme heat warning in effect. The rest of the morning is going to be mainly clear and humid, though by dawn in the mid-70s. Plenty of sunshine, hot and humid as we have today. Temperatures in the lower 90s, heat in it's 106. It's going to be clear tonight, low in the mid-70s. Hot day on Wednesday with sunshine, highs in the lower 90s. Another sunny, hot and humid day on Thursday with highs in the lower 90s. That's your Maybash area forecast. I'm meteorologist Jim Rinaldi.
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I got the John the Conqueror. 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
2: The Mibash area, here's your forecast. We have an extreme heat warning in effect. The rest of the morning is going to be mainly clear and humid, though by dawn in the mid-70s. Plenty of sunshine, hot and humid as we have today. Temperatures in the lower 90s, heat index 106. It's going to be clear tonight, low in the mid-70s. Hot day on Wednesday with sunshine, highs in the lower 90s. Another sunny, hot, and humid day on Thursday with highs in the lower 90s. That's your Mibash area forecast. I'm meteorologist Jim Rinaldi.
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2: The Maybash area, here's your forecast. We have an extreme heat warning in effect. The rest of the morning is going to be mainly clear and humid, though by dawn in the mid-70s. Plenty of sunshine, hot and humid as we head through the day. Temperatures in the lower 90s, heat index 106. It's going to be clear tonight, low in the mid-70s. Hot day on Wednesday with sunshine, highs in the lower 90s. Another sunny, hot, and humid day on Thursday with highs in the lower 90s. That's your Maybash area forecast. I'm meteorologist Jim Rinaldi.
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3: The My Bash area, here's your forecast. We have an extreme heat warning in effect. The rest of the morning is going to be mainly clear and humid, though by dawn in the mid-70s. Plenty of sunshine, hot and humid as we have today. Temperatures in the lower 90s, heat units 106. It's going to be clear tonight, low in the mid-70s. Hot day on Wednesday with sunshine, highs in the lower 90s. Another sunny, hot and humid day on Thursday with highs in the lower 90s. That's your My Bash area forecast. I'm meteorologist Jim Rinaldi.
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4: The Maybash area, here's your forecast. We have an extreme heat warning in effect. The rest of the morning is going to be mainly clear and humid, though by dawn in the mid-70s. Plenty of sunshine, hot and humid as we have today. Temperatures in the lower 90s, heat index 106. It's going to be clear tonight, low in the mid-70s. Hot day on Wednesday with sunshine, highs in the lower 90s. Another sunny, hot, and humid day on Thursday with highs in the lower 90s. That's your Maybash area forecast. I'm meteorologist Jim Rinaldi.
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2: The My Bash area, here's your forecast. We have an extreme heat warning in effect. The rest of the morning is going to be mainly clear and humid, though by dawn in the mid-70s. Plenty of sunshine, hot and humid as we have today. Temperatures in the lower 90s, heat index 106. It's going to be clear tonight, low in the mid-70s. Hot day on Wednesday with sunshine, highs in the lower 90s. Another sunny, hot and humid day on Thursday with highs in the lower 90s. That's your My Bash area forecast. I'm meteorologist Jim Rinaldi.
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4: The Maybash area, here's your forecast. We have an extreme heat warning in effect. The rest of the morning's going to be mainly clear and humid, though by dawn in the mid-70s. Plenty of sunshine, hot and humid as we head through the day. Temperatures in the lower 90s, heat index 106. It's going to be clear tonight, low in the mid-70s. Hot day on Wednesday with sunshine, highs in the lower 90s. Another sunny, hot and humid day on Thursday with highs in the lower 90s. That's your Maybash area forecast. I'm meteorologist Jim Rinaldi.
5: Right now, it's 77.
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0: And we are needing the right of entries. When you do that, you are able to get your service line from the meter pit to the house replaced at no cost to you. 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
1: The Maybash area, here's your forecast. We have an extreme heat warning in effect. The rest of the morning is going to be mainly clear and humid, low by dawn in the mid-70s. Plenty of sunshine, hot and humid as we head through the day. Temperatures in the lower 90s, heat index 106. It's going to be clear tonight, low in the mid-70s. Hot day on Wednesday with sunshine, highs in the lower 90s. Another sunny, hot and humid day on Thursday with highs in the lower 90s. That's your Maybash area forecast. I'm meteorologist Jim Rinaldi.
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5: The Maybash area, here's your forecast. We have an extreme heat warning in effect. The rest of the morning is going to be mainly clear and humid, though by dawn in the mid-70s. Plenty of sunshine, hot and humid as we have today. Temperatures in the lower 90s, heat index 106. It's going to be clear tonight, low in the mid-70s. Hot day on Wednesday with sunshine, highs in the lower 90s. Another sunny, hot and humid day on Thursday with highs in the lower 90s. That's your Maybash area forecast. I'm meteorologist Jim Rinaldi.
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2: In 2020, the General Assembly passed a law establishing the Indiana All-Payer Claims Database, which gives Hoosiers a tool to compare healthcare prices and quality. 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It also now includes a chat bot that provides guided, easy-to-follow responses, pulls relevant information from other state databases, and is available 24/7. The updated prescription resources section has links to external programs like TrumpRx. Healthcare providers and laboratories can also now voluntarily submit their pricing and service information to give patients access to even more data so they can make informed decisions. 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You can also find the details of this story by visiting yournewslocal.com. The Boomerang Sisterhood, a women's giving circle through the Miami County Community Foundation, is now accepting video grant applications from charitable organizations serving Miami County. Applications are due by Monday, August 10th, and can be submitted online at nicf.org. Video applications provide organizations with the opportunity to share their story in a personal, creative way, highlighting their passion, their people, and the impact of their projects. Videos can be recorded on any device and do not require professional editing. Budget forms must also be submitted through a grant portal. 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Grant recipients will be selected by Boomerang Sisterhood members during the group's annual gathering on Tuesday, September 8th. Membership in the Boomerang Sisterhood is open to women of all ages. Members who pay their annual dues by the gathering date are eligible to vote on grant recipients. 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For more information or questions, contact Cheryl Broyles, Director of Development at the Miami County Community Foundation, at 765-470-1778. You can also find the full details of this story by visiting yournewslocal.com.
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5: On the My Bash area, here's your forecast. We have an extreme heat warning in effect. Today's going to be mostly sunny and hot with temperatures in the lower 90s, heat index 106. Clear tonight with lows in the mid-70s. A sunny, hot day Wednesday with highs in the lower 90s, heat index up to 104. A clear night for Wednesday night with lows in the lower 70s. Another sunny, hot day Thursday with temperatures in the lower 90s. That's your My Bash area forecast. I'm meteorologist Jim Rinaldi.
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0: Your home for classic rock, 101.9 Rocks, 38 special, that is Firestarter. By the way, tonight could be a wonderful time to fall in love. April Wine and a little Boston before that. After your news and weather, the top of the hour, good morning. Monday is done. That's the good news. The better news is we're another day closer to our holiday weekend, which is very good. Whether you get Friday off or Monday off or both off, nonetheless, we're getting pretty close to that holiday weekend. We'll talk about those tips again coming up in a little bit. Definitely going to be another hot one today in northern Indiana. Hopefully you had a wonderful Monday. If not, we'll make your Tuesday a little bit better with some AC/DC and a whole lot of Rosie next on your home for classic rock, 101.9 Rocks.
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0: Elton John on your home for classic rock, 101.9 Rocks, a little LSD with Lucy in the Sky with a whole lot of diamonds. I've said this before, but I took a class in college at IPFW. I took the IU side. And my friend Charlie Fettinger and I, we took a class called The History of Rock and Roll Part 1. And what it did was it broke down a lot of the songs. Now, I didn't know notes and things like that, which you really had to really know that stuff to have a lot of success in that class. But the history part, I absolutely loved. And we had an entire chapter on that song by the Beatles and how it was all about, you know, LSD. And they were pretty much stoned and high the entire time they recorded that. But it was kind of interesting. It was like a whole week just about one song that our professor broke down. It was kind of cool. Pastor, bottom of the hour, we got your forecast on the way next. It is Buster Poindexter. Hot, hot, hot all week long. We're going to be in the 90s again today, the 90s tomorrow, the 90s Thursday, and then it really cools down on Friday. We're only going to be in the upper 80s. But that heat index here for a couple of days is going to be something fierce. Again, as you're working outside, please be safe. A lot of water, Gatorade up, make sure you're eating well, and don't overheat. If you start to feel not good, just stop. Take it easy. Find a pool, find some AC, and try to do your best to get through another hot Tuesday here in North Central Indiana. 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
2: In the MyBash area, here's your forecast. We have an extreme heat warning in effect. Today's going to be mostly sunny and hot with temperatures in the lower 90s, heat index 106. Clear tonight with lows in the mid-70s. A sunny, hot day Wednesday with highs in the lower 90s, heat index up to 104. A clear night for Wednesday night with lows in the lower 70s. Another sunny, hot day Thursday with temperatures in the lower 90s. That's your MyBash area forecast. I'm meteorologist Jim Rinaldi.
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0: Your home for classic rock, 101.9 Rocks. Blue Oyster called a little BOC and go ahead and take me away. Halfway there, living on a prayer, going back to Slippery When Wet. It's Bon Jovi. A couple of minutes away from 8 o'clock. We're getting closer to some great shows coming to the Honeywell Center in the Eagles Theater again, July 16th. Just a few weeks away. Isn't it hard to believe that it's like July? It's almost July. This is insane to me. The 77 Experience coming up on the 16th of next month at the Eagles Theater. Also, Vandenberg, my White Snake year. She's going to be at the Honeywell Center coming up on August 30th. Get your tickets online anytime at honeywellarts.org or the old-fashioned way at 260-563-1102. News, weather, top of the hour. Seeger and the Silver Bullet Band are rolling in next because, as you know, rock and roll, ooh, it never forgets. And it's next on 101.9 Rocks.
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2: 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The updated version features prescription resources, hospital cash prices, and nearly 2 billion healthcare claim records from insurers and other sources to make it easier for Hoosiers to know what they may pay for medical services, whether through insurance or cash, in compare costs. 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The updated prescription resources section has links to external programs like TrumpRx. Healthcare providers and laboratories can also now voluntarily submit their pricing and service information to give patients access to even more data so they can make informed decisions. 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You can also find the details of this story by visiting yournewslocal.com. The Boomerang Sisterhood, a women's giving circle through the Miami County Community Foundation, is now accepting video grant applications from charitable organizations serving Miami County. Applications are due by Monday, August 10th, and can be submitted online at nicf.org. Video applications provide organizations with the opportunity to share their story in a personal, creative way, highlighting their passion, their people, and the impact of their projects. Videos can be recorded on any device and do not require professional editing. Budget forms must also be submitted through a grant portal. Grants typically range from $500 to $2,000. Grant recipients will be selected by Boomerang Sisterhood members during the group's annual gathering on Tuesday, September 8th. Membership in the Boomerang Sisterhood is open to women of all ages. Members who pay their annual dues by the gathering date are eligible to vote on grant recipients. If you're interested in applying for a grant and or becoming a member, please visit nicf.org and click on the Miami County tab. For more information or questions, contact Cheryl Broyles, Director of Development at the Miami County Community Foundation, at 765-470-1778. You can also find the full details of this story by visiting yournewslocal.com.
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4: On the Mibash area, here's your forecast. We have an extreme heat warning in effect. Today's going to be mostly sunny and hot with temperatures in the lower 90s, heat index 106. Clear tonight with lows in the mid-70s. A sunny, hot day Wednesday with highs in the lower 90s, heat index up to 104. A clear night for Wednesday night with lows in the lower 70s. Another sunny, hot day Thursday with temperatures in the lower 90s. That's your Mibash area forecast. I'm meteorologist Jim Rinaldi.
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0: We're home for Classic Rock, 101.9 Rocks, and the Stones rolling in and all down the line. ELO, Stevie Ray, Double Trouble after 7 on a very good Tuesday morning on your way to work to start that office part of the workday. It's not one of those days that you warm the car up. You cool the car off. You know, it's getting hot when you go out to cool the car off and you turn the AC on max. Get it all chilled out, ready for your drive. Also, one of those days that when it gets hot, I don't drink coffee. Hot days, I'm not a coffee fan. I will find my caffeine other ways. Maybe like a little sugar-free Monster works for me this time of the year. It's hard when you get these warm, hot mornings and these smoking hot days to want to consume anything or drink anything that's warm, even if you're just rolling out of bed. So it's a Monster week for me. Won't be doing any coffee. Pink Floyd, we're going back to 73 for a little bit of money next on 101.9 Rocks.
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2: In the My Bash area, here's your forecast. We have an extreme heat warning in effect. Today's going to be mostly sunny and hot with temperatures in the lower 90s. Heat index 106. Clear tonight with lows in the mid-70s. A sunny, hot day Wednesday with highs in the lower 90s. Heat index up to 104. A clear night for Wednesday night with lows in the lower 70s. Another sunny, hot day Thursday with temperatures in the lower 90s. That's your My Bash area forecast. I'm meteorologist Jim Rinaldi.
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0: Sebastian Bach, Skid Row, and A Piece of Me on your home for classic rock. 101.9 Rocks. Well, you know, you heard that you need to fix this on your house. And you're like, well, is it going to be worth it if I do it? Like home improvements, you know, maybe you're thinking about selling your house. A lot of people will say, you know, put that new garage door on it. And you're like, you know what? I'm probably going to be selling it. I wonder if it actually really helps. Does it help the return on investment? Well, Zillow reported last year that the home improvements with the best return on investments are things like replacing your garage door. The return on investment is 349%. I never in a million years would have thought that. I guess the nicer the garage door definitely improves the view of the house. Replacing your entry door has a return of 216%. Adding a manufactured stone veneer, 208%. Installing fiber cement siding, 114%. And a minor kitchen remodel, 113%. That's your return on investment. Those are the good things. Now, on the flip side, renovations like swimming pools, marble countertops, koi ponds may actually drive some buyers away. I've heard that my entire life. If you put in a pool, it's going to be harder to sell. Unless it's somebody that wants a pool, then it's going to help. There's a downside to that, but there you go. So if you're thinking about doing a little renovation on your home, maybe you're going to be off next week or later this week, you want to spend a little time fixing the house up, there's your lowdown on the return of investment. 8 o'clock is on the way, and that means the office part of workday number deuce is coming up on 101.9 Rocks.
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2: 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The Boomerang Sisterhood, a women's giving circle through the Miami County Community Foundation, is now accepting video grant applications from charitable organizations serving Miami County. Applications are due by Monday, August 10th, and can be submitted online at nicf.org. Video applications provide organizations with the opportunity to share their story in a personal, creative way, highlighting their passion, their people, and the impact of their projects. 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Budget forms must also be submitted through a grant portal. 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Membership in the Boomerang Sisterhood is open to women of all ages. 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You can also find the full details of this story by visiting yournewslocal.com.
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4: On the My Bash area, here's your forecast. We have an extreme heat warning in effect. Today's going to be mostly sunny and hot with temperatures in the lower 90s, heat index 106. Clear tonight with lows in the mid-70s. A sunny, hot day Wednesday with highs in the lower 90s, heat index up to 104. A clear night for Wednesday night with lows in the lower 70s. Another sunny, hot day Thursday with temperatures in the lower 90s. That's your My Bash area forecast. I'm meteorologist Jim Rinaldi.
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0: Your home for classic rock, 101.9 Rock, Sabbath, Priest, Badco. How about that for back-to-back-to-back classic rock to kick things off on your office part of the workday? Number two, it's officially underway. Your Tuesday workday gets underway now. It is after 8. We caffeine up, we rock on, and we take a little cruise down the old tunnel of love with Dire Straits. It's next on 101.9 Rocks.
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0: 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It's Bret Michaels, Poison. 38 special, because I am so caught up in you on this good Tuesday morning. Very caught up in this very hot forecast. Oh, man. They call them the dog days of summer for a reason. They are the dog days this week for sure. Although it will cool off a little bit into the only middle 80s by the end of the week. So looking forward to a little bit of that. But the heat index is going to be sky high for a few days. Weather and Bowie, it does not get any more classic than Ziggy Stardust. It's coming up next on 101.9 Rocks.
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2: In the My Bash area, here's your forecast. We have an extreme heat warning in effect. Today's going to be mostly sunny and hot with temperatures in the lower 90s, heat index 106. Clear tonight with lows in the mid-70s. A sunny, hot day Wednesday with highs in the lower 90s, heat index up to 104. A clear night for Wednesday night with lows in the lower 70s. Another sunny, hot day Thursday with temperatures in the lower 90s. That's your My Bash area forecast. I'm meteorologist Jim Rinaldi.
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0: I love a little Seeger on a good Tuesday morning with a cold cup of caffeine. Not coffee today, because sometimes I feel a little bit like a number. Let's celebrate some days today. It is National Meteor Watch Day. I don't know if there's a meteor shower tonight. Might be worth checking out. I love meteor showers. I absolutely love sitting outside watching meteor showers. I also love sitting outside watching fireflies. It does not take much to entertain me anymore. It is also Social Media Day. Some of us spend way too much time on that. Maybe we'll celebrate by not getting on it as much today. And it's National OOTD Day. I don't know what it is, but let's celebrate.
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3: On the My Bash area, here's your forecast. We have an extreme heat warning in effect. Today's going to be mostly sunny and hot with temperatures in the lower 90s, heat index 106. Clear tonight with lows in the mid-70s. A sunny, hot day Wednesday with highs in the lower 90s, heat index up to 104. A clear night for Wednesday night with lows in the lower 70s. Another sunny, hot day Thursday with temperatures in the lower 90s. That's your My Bash area forecast. I'm meteorologist Jim Rinaldi.
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0: Classic Rock, 101.9 Rocks, and we are all over town. It's April Wine. Don't Say You Love Me from Squired. We squeezed in another request from Metallica, Master of Puppets. This is a busy week for sports. It's do or die time now for the U.S. men's national soccer team coming up tomorrow. They're going to play Bosnia in the first knockout round of the World Cup. What that means is after we laid an egg in our last game in the round robin time, boy, did they lay an egg on that one. If you win, you move on. If you lose, you're done with the World Cup. It's that simple. It is time. It is that time of year for breakfast at Wimbledon. It's where we get up and we eat breakfast and we watch tennis like they do in England. It's a horrible accent. The grass isn't always greener on the other side, but maybe it is this week. On the other side of the pond, Wimbledon gets underway this week. And then on Saturday, the stage is set for the 113th running of the Tour de France. So for the next 2 weeks, I'm actually going to spend time watching tennis, which is the only 2 weeks of the entire year of my entire life that I actually watch tennis.
1: 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Rolling Thunder Revisited on September 25th. 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

0: Your home for classic rock, 101.9 Rocks, hopping in that old rock and roll machine with Triumph. Well, it's back this weekend. The Vinyl Hour, Saturday at noon, Sunday night at 6 on your July 4th Independence Day weekend holiday. As always, it'll be hosted by the very lovely Kara D and sponsored by Tim and the wonderful folks at Jonesy's Junction, who have the number one, the absolute best. Nobody is even close. Some say there's close. I say there is not. Greatest tenderloin in the Hoosier State. It's at Jonesy's Junction. That's where the home of the greatest tenderloin in the Hoosier State is found. There's other restaurants in the area that are pretty good. Are they Jonesy's? No, because they haven't won. Jonesy's Junction, thanks to them for sponsoring. This weekend, we're going Molly Hatchet. Molly Hatchet this weekend on the VVH on 101.9 Rocks.
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2: In the Mybash area, here's your forecast. We have an extreme heat warning in effect. Today's going to be mostly sunny and hot with temperatures in the lower 90s, heat index 106. Clear tonight with lows in the mid-70s. A sunny, hot day Wednesday with highs in the lower 90s, heat index up to 104. A clear night for Wednesday night with lows in the lower 70s. Another sunny, hot day Thursday with temperatures in the lower 90s. That's your Mybash area forecast. I'm meteorologist Jim Rinaldi.
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0: Pink Floyd on your home for classic rock, 101.9 Rock. Skid Row, Rat, why? Because, well, you're in love. A couple of minutes away from the top of the hour, out the door I go. Have a great Tuesday. Please be safe today. Check on those without AC. Drink lots of fluids. If you're going to be outside, find that AC, cool off, find a little water, jump in somebody's pool. Preferably if you ask them first, maybe a little lake, a little pond. But most importantly here with the heat indexes that we're going to have today and tomorrow, please, please be safe. Be excellent to each other and keep on rocking with Y&T next on 101.9 Rocks.
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2: On the Mibash area, here's your forecast. We have an extreme heat warning in effect. Today's going to be mostly sunny and hot with temperatures in the lower 90s, heat index 106. Clear tonight with lows in the mid-70s. A sunny, hot day Wednesday with highs in the lower 90s, heat index up to 104. A clear night for Wednesday night with lows in the lower 70s. Another sunny, hot day Thursday with temperatures in the lower 90s. That's your Mibash area forecast. I'm meteorologist Jim Rinaldi.
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2: In the My Bash area, here's your forecast. We have an extreme heat warning in effect. Today's going to be mostly sunny and hot with temperatures in the lower 90s, heat index 106. Clear tonight with lows in the mid-70s. A sunny, hot day Wednesday with highs in the lower 90s, heat index up to 104. A clear night for Wednesday night with lows in the lower 70s. Another sunny, hot day Thursday with temperatures in the lower 90s. That's your My Bash area forecast. I'm meteorologist Jim Rinaldi.
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2: Matthew.
3: Huh? 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
2: 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I just need you to listen to me.
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2: On the My Bash area, here's your forecast. We have an extreme heat warning in effect. Today is going to be mostly sunny and hot with temperatures in the lower 90s, heat index 106. Clear tonight with lows in the mid-70s. A sunny, hot day Wednesday with highs in the lower 90s, heat index up to 104. A clear night for Wednesday night with lows in the lower 70s. Another sunny, hot day Thursday with temperatures in the lower 90s. That's your My Bash area forecast. I'm meteorologist Jim Rinaldi.
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4: In the My Bash area, here's your forecast. We have an extreme heat warning in effect. Today's going to be mostly sunny and hot with temperatures in the lower 90s, heat index 106. Clear tonight with lows in the mid-70s. A sunny, hot day Wednesday with highs in the lower 90s, heat index up to 104. A clear night for Wednesday night with lows in the lower 70s. Another sunny, hot day Thursday with temperatures in the lower 90s. That's your My Bash area forecast. I'm meteorologist Jim Rinaldi.
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2: 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Peru City Hall will be closed on Friday, July 3rd, in observance of Independence Day. 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
5: On the Mibash area, here's your forecast. We have an extreme heat warning in effect. Today's going to be mostly sunny and hot with temperatures in the lower 90s, heat index 106. Clear tonight with lows in the mid-70s. A sunny, hot day Wednesday with highs in the lower 90s, heat index up to 104. A clear night for Wednesday night with lows in the lower 70s. Another sunny, hot day Thursday with temperatures in the lower 90s. That's your Mibash area forecast. I'm meteorologist Jim Rinaldi.
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3: In the My Bash area, here's your forecast. We have an extreme heat warning in effect. Today's going to be mostly sunny and hot with temperatures in the lower 90s, heat index 106. Clear tonight with lows in the mid-70s. A sunny, hot day Wednesday with highs in the lower 90s, heat index up to 104. A clear night for Wednesday night with lows in the lower 70s. Another sunny, hot day Thursday with temperatures in the lower 90s. That's your My Bash area forecast. I'm meteorologist Jim Rinaldi.
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2: In the Mibash area, here's your forecast. We have an extreme heat warning in effect. Today's going to be mostly sunny and hot with temperatures in the lower 90s, heat index 106. Clear tonight with lows in the mid-70s. A sunny, hot day Wednesday with highs in the lower 90s, heat index up to 104. A clear night for Wednesday night with lows in the lower 70s. Another sunny, hot day Thursday with temperatures in the lower 90s. That's your Mibash area forecast. I'm meteorologist Jim Rinaldi.
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0: with lows in the lower 70s. Another sunny hot day Thursday with temperatures in the lower 90s. That's your My Bash Area forecast. I'm meteorologist Jim Rinaldi.
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More of your favorite classic rock on the way all afternoon, all night long. We've got you covered while you guys stay cool, all right? Second game in a 3-game series for Cubs and Padres. 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You guys stay cool. There's cooling centers around the area, so if you need something, just make sure you take advantage of those, or if you know someone that does, check on your neighbors, check on the pets, make sure everybody's staying cool and safe, all right? And keep jamming out with us. We'll do it again tomorrow. Have a good one.

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2: On the My Bash area, here's your forecast. We have an extreme heat warning in effect. Today is going to be mostly sunny and hot with temperatures in the lower 90s, heat index 106. Clear tonight with lows in the mid 70s. A sunny, hot day Wednesday with highs in the lower 90s, heat index up to 104. A clear night for Wednesday night with lows in the lower 70s. Another sunny, hot day Thursday with temperatures in the lower 90s. That's your My Bash area forecast. I'm meteorologist Jim Rinaldi.
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0: 101.9 Rocks, doing up there with Rainbow as we try to keep cool here this afternoon and get into your Tuesday afternoon. Hope you're doing all right. You're surviving the heat. Another warm one today. Got the extreme heat warning continuing today. Right through Thursday. Got your dump criminal of the day coming up here in a little bit with all this heat and everything. It is National Ice Cream Month is on the way. We'll let you know what the favorite ice cream flavor is here in the state of Indiana. Do you know that today's social media day as well? We'll explain that coming up here in just a little bit. Here at 101.9 Rocks 2, and of course, bringing you to the Rock as always. Jethro Tull Hart, Cinderella, and more coming up here at 101.9 Rocks.
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0: 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Got your weather on the way and Paul McCartney and Wings coming up next.
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2: In the My Bash area, here's your forecast. We have an extreme heat warning in effect. Today's going to be mostly sunny and hot with temperatures in the lower 90s, heat index 106. Clear tonight with lows in the mid-70s. A sunny, hot day Wednesday with highs in the lower 90s, heat index up to 104. A clear night for Wednesday night with lows in the lower 70s. Another sunny, hot day Thursday with temperatures in the lower 90s. That's your My Bash area forecast. I'm meteorologist Jim Rinaldi.
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0: 101.9 Rocks and AC/DC right there as we hang out together here on your Tuesday, last day of the month. Today is Social Media Day. Day to celebrate all the horrors that social media has brought upon us. Not really, but we'll explain when it started and what it's about and give you some social media stats that are kind of staggering. Coming up here in a little bit here at 101.9 Rocks. Take a quick break, come back with some Egger Winter Group next.
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3: From the My Bash area, here's your forecast. We have an extreme heat warning in effect. As we head into the evening, a clear sky. It'll be mainly clear through the night with lows in the middle 70s. Wednesday, sunny and hot. Highs will be in the mid-90s with the heat index around 106. It'll be mainly clear Wednesday night, low in the lower 70s. Another sunny, hot day Thursday with temperatures in the mid-90s. Partly sunny and hot for Friday. There'll be scattered showers and storms. That's your My Bash area forecast. I'm meteorologist Jim Rinaldi.
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0: 101.9 Rocks with BTO as we hang out here on your social media day. Originally created back in 2010 by Mashable to recognize social media's impact. On bringing the world together. Well, apparently that didn't work a lot, right? Ironically, a lot of the companies it was celebrating at the time have gone extinct, like MySpace, Friendster, and Vine. But here's some fun facts about social media. The average person spends 141 minutes a day on social media. $5.4 billion people use social media in 2025. 84% of Americans say they've used YouTube. 71% of Americans have used Facebook. And 50% have used Instagram. And if you want to know how kids are, top three social media that kids use, teens use these days, is TikTok, Instagram, and Snapchat. So, there you go. All right, coming up. More great music on the way. He's got some Metallica coming up next here at 101.9 Rocks.
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0: 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Got your weather coming up, and we're back with Dire Straits next.
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2: From the My Bash area, here's your forecast. We have an extreme heat warning in effect. As we head into the evening, a clear sky. It'll be mainly clear through the night with lows in the middle 70s. Wednesday, sunny and hot. Highs will be in the mid-90s with the heat index around 106. It'll be mainly clear Wednesday night, low in the lower 70s. Another sunny, hot day Thursday with temperatures in the mid-90s. Partly sunny and hot for Friday. There'll be scattered showers and storms. That's your My Bash area forecast. I'm meteorologist Jim Rinaldi.
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2: From the My Bash area, here's your forecast. We have an extreme heat warning in effect. As we head into the evening, a clear sky. It'll be mainly clear through the night with lows in the middle 70s. Wednesday, sunny and hot. Highs will be in the mid-90s with the heat index around 106. It'll be mainly clear Wednesday night, low in the lower 70s. Another sunny, hot day Thursday with temperatures in the mid-90s. Partly sunny and hot for Friday. There'll be scattered showers and storms. That's your My Bash area forecast. I'm meteorologist Jim Rinaldi.
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109 Rocks with some Alice Cooper right there as we roll along together on your Tuesday. Well, tomorrow, the 1st of July, and July is the National Ice Cream Month. National Ice Cream Day comes out on the 19th. It's always the third Sunday of July. Tomorrow is National Creative Ice Cream Flavors Day. Overall, America's top five ice cream flavors, strawberry, chocolate chip, cookie dough, chocolate, and vanilla. The bottom five, oh, I don't even know who they are. Mango, lavender, mocha, blue moon, and ube, whatever the heck that is. But strawberry is number one in 15 states, not the state of Indiana. You know what our favorite ice cream is here? Peppermint ice cream. Well, that sounds like it'd be good on a hot day. 6 states like birthday cake flavor, 4 states like cookie dough, 3 like vanilla, and only 2 have chocolate as number one. That's weird.

0: But yeah, we like peppermint. Good stuff. We're surrounded by a bunch of strawberry and chocolate people. Everybody likes strawberry except for Illinois and Wisconsin, Michigan, Ohio, and Kentucky. All strawberry flavored people. So. There you go. All right, coming up, more great music on the way. Got some Nazareth, some Kiss, and back with some Van Halen coming up next. Here at 101.9 Rocks.
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2: From the My Bash area, here's your forecast. We have an extreme heat warning in effect. As we head into the evening, a clear sky. It'll be mainly clear through the night with lows in the middle 70s. Wednesday, sunny and hot. Highs will be in the mid-90s with the heat index around 106. It'll be mainly clear Wednesday night, low in the lower 70s. Another sunny, hot day Thursday with temperatures in the mid-90s. Partly sunny and hot for Friday. There'll be scattered showers and storms. That's your My Bash area forecast. I'm meteorologist Jim Rinaldi.
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0: 101.9 Rocks with the Eagles right there as we get ready to head home here on this Tuesday. Cranking up the AC and drive it home here this afternoon. Still got your dumb criminal of the day coming up here in a little bit. Coyote Chris back in tomorrow morning to get you up and going. Lots of great music, news, sports, and weather, birthdays, and a bunch of fun for your 1st of July tomorrow here at 101.9 Rocks. All right, so, you know, we got the 250th birthday of the U.S. coming up this weekend. Should brands be selling more patriotic merch for the 250th? 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
2: This from Fox59.com. A drug transaction at a fast food restaurant in Peru led to a fatal overdose earlier this year. The Lafayette man the victim reportedly bought drugs from is now being charged in relation to the death. According to court documents, Stephen Baber was charged in Miami County with three felonies. In the early morning hours of March 19th, first responders in Peru were dispatched to an incident involving an unconscious man. When crews arrived, a person was doing chest compressions on the man who was lying on the bathroom floor. The man was later pronounced deceased. At the scene, the court documents said a mirror was located lying on top of a dresser with white powder residue. As part of the investigation, witnesses reportedly led law enforcement to Baber's alleged involvement. The court documents stated the witnesses told law enforcement that a group, which reportedly included the victim, purchased heroin from Baber at a fast food restaurant in Peru. Law enforcement reportedly confirmed the meeting occurred through security footage at the restaurant. An examination of cell phones also reportedly showed transactions through Cash App as well as texts that supported drug purchases and cash transfers. The cause of death of the victim, who was not identified in court documents, was eventually determined to be an accidental overdose. Court documents indicate that Baber's trial is set for late August after Baber's legal team provided a preliminary plea of not guilty to the charges. You can read the details of this story by visiting yournewslocal.com. The City of Peru Plan Commission will be holding a public hearing this evening, Tuesday, June 30th at 6 p.m. in the Common Council Room. This hearing is for an ordinance imposing a temporary moratorium on the development of data centers. For more information, visit cityofperu.org on the web. Peru City Hall will be closed on Friday, July 3rd, in observance of Independence Day. Trash that is normally picked up on Friday the 3rd will be picked up on Monday the 6th. For more information, visit cityofperu.org on the web. 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
4: From the Mibash area, here's your forecast. We have an extreme heat warning in effect. As we head into the evening, a clear sky. It'll be mainly clear through the night with lows in the middle 70s. Wednesday, sunny and hot. Highs will be in the mid-90s with the heat index around 106. It'll be mainly clear Wednesday night, low in the lower 70s. Another sunny, hot day Thursday with temperatures in the mid-90s. Partly sunny and hot for Friday. There'll be scattered showers and storms. That's your Mibash area forecast. I'm meteorologist Jim Rinaldi.
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0: 101.9 Rocks with some Vince Neil right there as we help you home here on this Tuesday afternoon. While America's 250th birthday almost here, and some shoppers are asking, where's all the patriotic merch? A lot of people online are saying big brands have plenty of World Cup promotions, but haven't done much to celebrate the nation's 250th birthday. Specifically, anyone like me who remembers 50 years ago, the bicentennial back in 1976 says it felt impossible to escape. It did. It was everywhere. Special products, decorations, collectibles, even school supplies with patriotic designs everywhere. But this year, fans are saying the selection feels pretty limited. Now, there are exceptions, like Coca-Cola's released limited edition cans representing all 50 states. Cheerios has birthday cake cereal. Mountain Dew temporarily became American Brew. American Dew, I'm sorry. But lots of shops are still saying they'd expect much bigger celebration for the country's 250th birthday. So, yeah. All right, coming up, CCR. Got some Aerosmith, Bon Jovi, and Badfinger coming up next here to 101.9 Rocks.
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0: 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Got your weather on the way, and we're back with Aerosmith coming up next.
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2: From the My Bash area, here's your forecast. We have an extreme heat warning in effect. As we head into the evening, a clear sky. It'll be mainly clear through the night with lows in the middle 70s. Wednesday, sunny and hot. Highs will be in the mid-90s with the heat index around 106. It'll be mainly clear Wednesday night, low in the lower 70s. Another sunny, hot day Thursday with temperatures in the mid-90s. Partly sunny and hot for Friday. There'll be scattered showers and storms. That's your My Bash area forecast. I'm meteorologist Jim Rinaldi.
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0: with REO Speedwagon as we hang out a little bit longer here on your Tuesday. Got your dumb criminal of the day coming up next hour. We'll get you that. And get you back into more music with the Doobie Brothers coming up next here at 101.9 Rocks.
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4: From the My Bash area, here's your forecast. For tonight, it'll be clear with lows in the mid-70s and southwest winds around 5 miles an hour. For Wednesday, it'll be sunny and hot with highs in the mid-90s and southwest winds 5 to 10 miles an hour and a heat index value as high as 104. And for Wednesday night, it'll be clear with lows in the lower 70s and southwest winds 5 to 10 miles an hour. That's your My Bash area forecast. I'm Troy Alcorn.
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0: 101.9 Rocks with some Night Ranger right there as we hang out a little bit longer here on your Tuesday. If you're headed to the beach this summer, you want to be careful. Don't swallow any of the ocean water. I guess it would be the ocean water. I guess maybe, be, you know, like if you're at the lake or whatever. A new Canadian study found people who accidentally swallowed water were more likely to come down with stomach problems. That's because the water might be contaminated with bacteria linked to seagull poop. The good news is less than 3% of people studied actually reported getting sick after a beach visit, and the biggest risk was people who swallowed water while swimming. Researchers say this is one of the first studies to directly connect seagull contamination with stomach illness. No need to avoid the beach this summer, but maybe when you're swimming, just keep your mouth closed. Yeah. All right, coming up, some AC/DC, got some Def Leppard, Boston, and your Dumb Criminal of the Day, all coming up here at 101.9 Rocks.
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0: This just in. 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
2: From the My Bash area, here's your forecast. For tonight, it'll be clear with lows in the mid-70s and southwest winds around 5 miles an hour. For Wednesday, it'll be sunny and hot with highs in the mid-90s and southwest winds 5 to 10 miles an hour and a heat index value as high as 104. And for Wednesday night, it'll be clear with lows in the lower 70s and southwest winds 5 to 10 miles an hour. That's your My Bash Area forecast. I'm Troy Alcorn.
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0: 109 Rocks and Def Leppard right there as we get ready to get it out of here this afternoon. Before we go, though, we got to get you the dumb criminal of the day. Guy in Scotland is making headlines after telling a court he needs his pet bearded dragon by his side to complete his sentence. Terry O'Shea is 38 years old and convicted of dangerous driving, but before he's starting his required meeting with social workers, his lawyer identified it as bearded dragon, Mishu is his name, as an emotional support animal. Terry said, "We don't go anywhere without each other." I don't know if he was Mishu was with him when he was dangerously driving. Apparently because Mishu helps prevent him from getting agitated. Maybe Mishu wasn't with him. Of course, delayed sentencing while psychiatric reports are completed. No word on whether Mishu will officially be allowed to attend or not. All right, have a great rest of your Tuesday. We'll see you tomorrow on the first day of July. Stay hydrated and comfortable. Be careful out in the heat, okay? We'll leave you some Def Leppard coming up next here to 109 Rocks.
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2: From the My Bash area, here's your forecast. For tonight, it'll be clear with lows in the mid-70s and southwest winds around 5 miles an hour. For Wednesday, it'll be sunny and hot with highs in the mid-90s and southwest winds 5 to 10 miles an hour and a heat index value as high as 104. And for Wednesday night, it'll be clear with lows in the lower 70s and southwest winds 5 to 10 miles an hour. That's your My Bash area forecast. I'm Troy Alcorn.
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3: From the My Bash area, here's your forecast. For tonight, it'll be clear with lows in the mid-70s and southwest winds around 5 miles an hour. For Wednesday, it'll be sunny and hot with highs in the mid-90s and southwest winds 5 to 10 miles an hour and a heat index value as high as 104. And for Wednesday night, it'll be clear with lows in the lower 70s and southwest winds 5 to 10 miles an hour. That's your My Bash Area forecast. I'm Troy Alcorn.
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1: 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The areas we're working on currently are from Forest Street to the west at Fremont and from 8th Street all the way down to Canal. The deadline for this is July 8th. 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
2: From the My Bash area, here's your forecast. For tonight, it'll be clear with lows in the mid-70s and southwest winds around 5 miles an hour. For Wednesday, it'll be sunny and hot with highs in the mid-90s and southwest winds 5 to 10 miles an hour and a heat index value as high as 104. And for Wednesday night, it'll be clear with lows in the lower 70s and southwest winds 5 to 10 miles an hour. That's your My Bash Area forecast. I'm Troy Alcorn.
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